0: Maximum hits.
1: Q sounds better with you.
2: Just something about you. 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Whatever. Keep looking at me. Getting scared now. Right? 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It's just Justin.

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2: 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I used to meet you down on Woods Creek Road. You did your hair up like you were famous.

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Give you one more night to get this. We've had a million, million nights just like this.

0: Before you go, there's something I want you to have.
1: Oh, it's beautiful. But wait a minute, isn't this...
0: Yeah, yes it is.
1: But I thought the old lady dropped it into the ocean in the air.
0: Well, baby, I went down and got it.

I used to meet you down on Woods Creek Road. You did your hair up like you were famous.